Cześć. I could write a record full of radio songs. Do a bunch of features that my label would love. Do a bunch of features that I don't even like, just to build up the hype. Yeah, I could sell my house and move out to LA. Get inside of rooms with the biggest of names. Hire 50 people just to give me advice.

0: Leave my shirts untucked. 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
0: You got the trophy, that's great. I'm happy for you, no hate.

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Yo, I lost my reputation, and at the same time found my inspiration in the silence of the basement.

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All them G.I. Joes around the room, better watch your step. Keep quiet as kept, feel like I'm one of the last left. Feel the MDMA creeping inside your last breath.

0: Golly, I was so much looking forward to talking to you, but I just miss hearing your voice, sweetheart. I just wanted to call you and talk to you. Just hear that voice before I went to bed, but I'm glad to go to bed, man.
1: Should've known I'd go alone, but that's for

0: and tell the world that we got it on and we got it on a hummer. Play a little something, y'all.
1: On the one.
0: No, no. Sing a little bit louder for me. No, no. Keep on singing. And then

tonight. So what I want you to do is, Lord, just look at the man next to you and tell him we, because he don't even know it.

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W-E-F-U-N-K, a wee funk. How many of you believe in the mothership? How many of you want to ride on the mothership? I want you to swing your hands back and forth. Think it ain't illegal yet. Think it ain't illegal yet. Think it ain't illegal yet. Think it ain't illegal yet.

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1: Think It Ain't Illegal Yet.
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1: Think It Ain't Illegal Yet.
0: Say it louder.
1: Think It Ain't Illegal Yet.
0: We got to get the mothership in here.
1: Think It Ain't Illegal Yet.
0: Don't y'all sing, let me hear them say it.
1: It ain't illegal.

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We have returned to claim the pyramid. We are partying on the mothership. I am the mothership connection. Getting down in 3D, we are light year groover. And if y'all hear the noise, ain't nobody but me and the boys. I want everybody to move back and forth across the room.

0: Cause you put a glide in your stride and then you're here. Come on to the mothership, y'all. We gonna be doing the loose booty. Y'all hip to the bump.
1: I want everybody to move up and down and back and forth across the room.